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5: 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Kyunki ab aa rahi hai.

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It's 1:15 p.m. This time check is brought to you by Dr. Hamid General Homeo and Schwabe Germany, proudly serving Pakistan with the best of homeopathy for 74 remarkable years.

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0: 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What does that mean?
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0: Hi friends, I'm Mikal Zulfikar, and today I'm not speaking to you as a public figure, but as someone who cares about your future. We all dream of success and happiness, but drugs are silently destroying our dreams, lives, and our families. 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They need your help and ours. Let's fight this together. Say no to drugs, and let's stand together.
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